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You know, like, do you love me? Do you want me? Are you gonna call me like you said you would? Is this really your real phone number?

Went from Mr. 305, Dade County, to Mr. Worldwide, all around the world. Hey, hey. Now, we're international. So international. 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

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Can I count it off? 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
2: 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This is her favorite song. You know that, right?

0: 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If you like the music, check out my SoundCloud for more episodes of Spectrum Radio. And keep an eye on my socials to see if I'm playing somewhere near you soon.
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0: I'll be back next week. Hope to see you then. Take care. 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